Oh, my God.

This is KFJC. And you're listening to Disturbing the Peace.

a big thank you to Teacher's Aides. Volunteering his plasma to be here each and every week.

Hello, good morning, and welcome to Arena. Big news, really, for people who are interested in the arts. This week is the arrival of Fanfare for Europe in Hull. Rather different here, I suspect, than in most parts of the country, where there have been formal concerts. People have been going along with dinner jackets on and such like, because we have in Hull, over the next 3 days, a collection, literally a collection, the Yorkshire Artists Collection, who are a group of basically experimental people. And they will be experimenting and performing their performances and exhibiting their exhibits both in the Hull Arts Centre and in the streets of Hull and on the ferry, and eventually they'll be going across on the cross North Sea ferry to Rotterdam to take it there. Three of the people taking part came into the studio.

0: Also, ich zähle gleich bis 4 und dann kommt eine kurze Pause und dann fangen die 4 Minuten an. So, 1, 2, 3, 4.
1: Da! 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
2: Niemand hat sich selber
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0: Thank you, Dave Emery, and good evening. I'm Maybelline, broadcasting from Foothill College. 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

0: KFJC is your source for sound a la Quantic. And the record is Mishaps Happening. And that song was In Focus, featuring the vocals of Trinidad. And then the track before that was called Sound of Everything with Alice Russell. Wanda Robinson, a great 70s singer and now poet. Gave us Because They Envy Us and Santiago sang Hollow from a new release called Steal Yourself. She's out of Portland, Maine.
1: Yeah, and you just want to keep going in that direction. Just make sure. Yeah, you're going to make sure, because, I'm not sure if you knew.
2: Is that right? Is that
1: working? Yeah, I mean, that's a good direction to go into, okay. But you might want to try some of this.
2: What?
1: I don't know.
2: But how's that?
1: Yeah, I don't know if they taught you this in the class. Did you try some of this?
2: I haven't done that before.
1: Do you like it like this?
2: Well, it's kind of weird. I'm having problems with my hands at the same time.
1: Yeah, you just gotta focus kind of with your mind. Almost.
2: Okay.
1: Almost with your mind.
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4: 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Okay. More like that.

is a 2002 release from Ursula 1000. And thanks to Trinity, who put together the concert outlook this week. We all heard that Ursula 1000 will be playing at Mighty. He'll be there in person on January 18th. Mark calendars. 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I'm Maybelline, and it's 89.7 FM.

0: KFJC is your source for sound. And I'm Maybelline here with you this evening. Happy Friday. We're just listening to Sleeper. And the track, The Crawl Space, off the CD of the same name. Also in there, Let's Go from Shape of Art of Broad Minds. Sort of a project out of Philadelphia area. And also in there, Ursula 1000 with Jackie Go.
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0: 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Jam on it. Before that, we're from the Notorious B.I.G. Hypnotize from the album Life After Death. At the top of the set, we're from Cameo, Back and Forth, from their landmark LP, Word Up.
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0: 89.7 FM, KFJC. That was Jolie. That was Nariman Altadag with Soledi Yok Yok from the Black Mirror Reflections in Global Music's collection. And that was music from Turkey. The singer was born in 1926, and it was this a folk dance music from Eastern Turkish Erzurum province. And before that, we heard Jalil Shahnaz with Abu Atta from the album Century of Tar 2. Tar is a Persian instrument. And if you're interested in more international music, we'll have a little bit more in the next 20 minutes. But we also have a specialty show at KFJC. And let's hear a little bit about that.
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Are you lost? 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Pigeon feeder man feeding pigeons with his can, crayon or crayon, tell me why are you whispering? 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
1: But what about the city and the day after tomorrow? 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

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I'm your host, Randolph Carter.

land. 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

Well, you know, so when me come, I saw me love sooner look happy and nice. Well, enough respect to man like Blacker, Lincoln, and the massive Bimsy. Hold tight. Now Roots ready, come with the next rhythm, make we dance up the place, that's so how we keep people lively on them tour. Yes, now you know, and I know, that you know, that I know, that you don't know, that is Charlie Chaplin run things with culture fear. Come, Roots Ready.

Yes, I've been on a show there for a long time. Culture role, man. If you remember in a 66 when Selassie I come to Jamaica, where him say, when I'm here, my

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